horse to ride. Where's the dreams hanging out with Janice? Recall the scenes of moving to Atlantis. Calibrated, I dry up at the hide with the green tint of 60.

0: never be able to let it go. You can't hide, let it, here we go again.
1: Down, down, down in the heart, it tears, tears, tears in the heart.
0: 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That's the crew, 1060's mind.